came to Spain and I saw people partying, I thought to myself, what the fuck? All day, all night, all day, what the fuck? Viva la fiesta, viva la noche, viva los DJ. I couldn't believe what I was living, so I called

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I'm a free man, and you can think you're free.

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2: It doesn't matter if you love him or capital H-I-M. M. Just put your paws up.

hate to give the satisfaction asking how you're doing now. How's the castle built of people you pretend to care about? Just what you wanted. Look at you, cool guy, you got it. I see the parties and diamonds sometimes when I close my eyes. 6 months of torture, you sold to some forbidden paradise. I loved you truly.